give the satisfaction asking how you're doing now. How's the castle built of people you pretend to care about? Just what you wanted. Look at you, cool guy, you got it. I see the parties and diamonds sometimes when I close my eyes. 6 months of torture, you sold to some forbidden paradise. I loved you truly.

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1: 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Where was I? 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When you finally sit down to have dinner and you keep getting... interrupted. 90% of households agree that mealtimes are better without our phones. At Oak Furniture.

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0: going towards York Street, Lagan Bridge leaving at the Great George's Street off slip for westbound traffic, and as I mentioned earlier, in Larne, due to an ongoing gas leak, Curran Road remains closed. That's at Glenview Avenue, to facilitate repair works to the carriageway. The road closure is going to remain until later on today, so we'll keep you updated on that. Anything else? 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
2: Lovely. Sounds gorgeous.
0: We are going to today kick it off with £200. What are we going to be doing, Amy?
2: So we're going to read you out a riddle and all you have to do is figure out what sort of furniture we are describing.
0: Easy.
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2: Good morning. Traffic is slow on the M1. That's going from Junction 3 through to Junction 1. The M2 leaving at the Nelson Street off slip. The West Link, that's going towards York Street. And in Larne, due to an ongoing gas leak, Curran Road, remains closed at Glenview Avenue to facilitate repair works to the carriageway. That road closure will remain in place until later on today. Anything else? 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

0: Junction 3 to Junction 1 and the M2 leaving at the Nelson Street off-slip. Also, Larne, due to an ongoing gas leak, Curran Road remains closed at Glenview Avenue. That's to facilitate repair works to the carriageway. That road closure will remain in place until later on today, so we'll keep you updated on that. Anything else, you can let us know when it's safe to do so. The Q Radio travel line is 90 890 110.
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1: All right, if you've never played this before, I stick 60 seconds on the clock and you come on, you see how many general knowledge questions you can get right in that time. And you are playing for a Q Radio It Only Takes a Minute mug. Somebody's going to win that on Friday if you're top of that leaderboard. Now, you're going to be top of the leaderboard today because it is Monday. So if you want to take part in the quiz, just general knowledge questions, 60 seconds on the clock, just send me a thumbs up emoji. That is how you register to play the game. So thumbs up emoji to our WhatsApp number, which is 07702 687 001. 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
2: So Nicole Scherzinger is actually performing with a massive burn covering her leg after she was scalded with hot water just before the show. She shared pictures of it afterwards. It was red and blistered all the way from her knee down to her ankle. She still went on stage to and thanked the crowd in Dusseldorf for keeping her going. Fair play. In other news, Anna Oasis tickets, they're officially sold out. The tour is going to be huge. 42 shows across Scotland, England, Germany, Spain, the Netherlands, France, Italy, the US and Ireland. And they've even added four extra dates, including two at Nebworth. There were three separate selling windows each day because of the crazy demand. And I said, yeah, I got my return coach from Cork is booked, so that is me kind of sorted. And finally, Madonna picked up seven MTV Video Music Awards last night, but it's Taylor Swift who's broken the all-time record. She picked up three awards, including the first ever one for Artist Director, taking her total to a whopping 33 awards. There was also lovely tribute to Dolly Parton, George Michael, and Madonna had a great message when she accepted Artist of the Year, basically encouraging everyone to believe in themselves.
3: I spent the last year and a half finding myself, believing in myself, and really making the music that I wanted to make.
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0: be having fun at work. Happy 22nd. That is lots of love from your girlfriend, Alina. Thank you so much, Alina, for your text. Right, on the way, I am going to give you details on an amazing prize. I've got some really great prizes this week on the Mid-Morning Show. And you all today teaming up with Prison Island for the quiz boxing experience in Belfast. 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

0: Girls Aloud, Love Machine on Q Radio. Coming up, we've got Rihanna on the way soon. Plus, a band too. I love it. I mean, I love bands that kind of tell stories with their songs. And these guys definitely do. They're made up of Ross, Robbie and O'Sheen. They've been in QHQ, actually, not that long ago. They are absolutely fantastic. Great at their harmonies and the like. And they remind me a little bit on this next track of a band that I love from Australia called Gang of Youths. Maybe you're familiar with that band, but they do sound a little bit similar to that band on the track I'm about to play then in the next few minutes. Stay there for that gorgeous song here on Q Radio.
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1: Yeah, we're only 20 minutes away from you picking the songs. I know quite a few of you requesting songs out about Everlong by the Foo Fighters. That's been requested to me, to my show. But you know what? I'm not the one that plays requests. It is Jordan from 1 o'clock. That All Request Lunch, our whole hour of your songs. But if you have requested a song, I'll pop it forward. I'll put it forward for song requests for today's All Request Lunch. But yeah, opening the phone lines for that right now. If you do want a song played from one, let me know. I'll pass it on to Jordan. So send your request at 07702 687 001.
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0: And that's Stereophonics, Dakota, playing on Q Radio. I've had a message in requesting some Westlife. It's for Jody, who's just getting prepared to go and do an after school's club. So some Westlife is needed. On the way, followed by today's showbiz news.
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0: somber, my body isn't ready, playing on Q Radio. It's Jordan with you. It is Monday. I gotta say, my body isn't ready for this week. I do not know why. I am absolutely shattered. Last week, because it was like the come down from a big show in the O2, I was like, right, I'll allow myself the week. I'll have a wee lie-in each morning. I'll not do anything too taxing. And by next Monday, I'll be a new woman. And I'm not ready to be a new woman yet. Monday's here and I could have just laid on in my bed all day today. That's how I'm feeling. Do you know how I know it's bad? I woke up yesterday morning buzzing to see the rain. I feel like the rain gives you a free pass to be lazy, doesn't it? So I woke up, it was about 10:30. I had slept in a little later than intended and went, oh no, I better get up and start the day. Looked outside, saw it was raining. I was like, oh, I'm going to stay put for another wee while. Thanks very much. So yeah, whenever you're wishing for bad weather because you're dying to be lazy, you know something's got to change. So I'm going to try and give myself a wee bit of mojo, a wee boot up the backside for the rest of the week and be a bit more productive. But I'm struggling. I'm not going to lie to you. How are you feeling? How's your Monday started? How was your weekend? Tell me all the biz on WhatsApp. 07702-687-001 is the number. And I do have a song on the way next. And if any song could possibly lift my mood and give me a wee injection of energy, it's some Ricky Martin. Let's get it on in a few minutes.
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0: Katy Perry and Firework playing on Q Radio. Heading into the final hour of the show. We've got news and sport on the way for you shortly. Then we're kicking off after three with some Girls Aloud.
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0: stop me. You know the drill. Now, reports of an accident. Now, I'm not sure which end of the Foyle Bridge, but a collision at the end of the Foyle Bridge. Emergency services are on the scene at the minute. In Belfast, it's still slow if you're on the West Link. Both directions on the West Link, actually, at the minute. M1, that's between Broadway roundabout to Junction 3, Blacks Road. M2, so the A2, Sydenham Bypass, rather, and that's from the M3 Lycan Bridge towards Hollywood. And that's all I've got. You are up to date.
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1: And traffic in Belfast remaining slow on the West Link, both directions at the minute. M1 between Broadway and Junction 3, Blacks Road. But other than that, Belfast traffic is moving well. In Larne, there's an ongoing gas leak. Curran Road remains closed at Glenview Avenue. So that's what's happening there. And really, that earlier collision on Foyle Bridge, Derry Londonderry, it has cleared. So it's all good. 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
0: Monday's future hit on the way, then stay there. We'll find out who's in that top 3 tonight as we continue to count down the 7 biggest songs of today next.
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0: 10 o'clock. Coming up. Stick around, Georgia Tagger on the way to you next with your 10s at 10, 1 hour of great music straight from the 10s. I'll be back with you again tomorrow evening from 7, counting down another chart. I'll catch you then, take care.
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0: French Montana and Sway Lee, that is Unforgettable on Q. And that track is most definitely unforgettable. One of those ones that, yeah, just makes you want to dance with that R&B beat. Okay, we are continuing our 10s at 10 and we're going to be throwing it all the way back to 2016 next. Don't go anywhere.
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